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2: 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On a

0: Hey guys, it's I Heart Country on The Verge artist Stella Lefty. 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
1: Got my boss the other day. 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See what I did? 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
1: There's Al Dean. It's Wayne D and Tay. Looking forward to the Kickstart call. Just got in the studio. Would love to hear from you. 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Luke Combs now. 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
1: It really is a whole lot of money. $1,000 could take you far, and especially if you're trying to get in that last minute road trip right before kids go back to school. 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
2: I have to tell you, I'm so amped for Friday. 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Why? 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We are world premiering brand new Morgan Wallen All Day. 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Coming up this Friday here at All Day Long right here. 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
1: All right, going to get to more of the big burning question coming up in just a couple of minutes. 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
1: Ella Langley, Morgan Wallen, and Wayne Deontay. 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
1: Hey guys, it's iHeartCountry on The Verge artist Stella Lefty. Is a dream come true to have my song on the radio? It's still crazy to say. Here's my song, Boston. 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
1: So crazy. More details about Taylor Swift and Travis Kelce's wedding. And apparently Travis sang a little tune his wedding night.
2: Yeah, Trav can sing. Trav has always been able to carry a tune. Obviously, pale to comparison to some of the other people singing that night, but he did okay.
1: That's his brother Jason Kelce talking about him doing a little singing. And it makes sense. Maybe that's why Taylor was attracted to him in the first place. 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

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And then we'll talk to Little Big Town about them being embarrassed of making money. 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
1: Well, this student who has been paralyzed for the last 2 years, him and his family all thought that he wouldn't be able to do something like this, but he did. It's pretty cool. 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

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Love that song. Dan and Shay, it's called Say So. My name is Wayne D. She is Tay. And more big, burning question coming up in a few minutes. 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
1: Seriously, I'm so amped for Saturday night. It's going to be a huge iHeart Country house party with me, Tay Hamilton, hosting. And we've got special guest Lord Elena and Ashley Cook joining. It's going to be like a girls' weekend. So come hang Saturday night, 7 p.m. Can't wait to talk to Lauren all about her collab with Kane Brown. And then Ashley Cook's got this new album. There's so much happening.

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It is Bobby Bones. 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And then we'll talk to Little Big Town about them being embarrassed of making money. 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

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Ella, Morgan, and Wayne D and Tay hanging with y'all. Hopefully your Wednesday's been fantastic. It's already after 11. This week is flying by. Love Ashley McBride. She checks in with What If We Don't.

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1: Pretty excited to be joined by two powerhouse women in country music. Lauren Elena and Ashley Cook going to be joining me Saturday night for iHeart Country House Party. 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

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Tomorrow morning at 7:20, per listener request, I'll share baby updates. And then we'll talk to Little Big Town about them being embarrassed of making money. 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
8: Hey, it's Thursday, everybody. Welcome to show number 1658 of After Midnight. The weekend is just right around the corner now. I'm Granger Smith, your host here. I've got some good news I want to read for you, so hang tight for it. I've also got some Nashville news. Ann Hudson got stories about your favorite stars out there in Nashville, what they're up to today, and all this here with a whole bunch of good country music. Happy Thursday. It's After Midnight.

Kix 99.3, Spokane's number one for new country. Hey, thank you for starting your Thursday here with me. How about we get it rolling with some good news? Hang on just two songs and I'll share some with you.

Kicks 99.3. So I got a topic. I want to hear from you on this. What's your favorite season of the year? Let me know. 866-607-8383. We'll talk next hour.

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1: Good morning. My name is Misty. I'm from Madras, Oregon, and I'm headed into work. I work for Radio

0: Spokane's number one for new country kicks 99.3. Ann Hudson is about to jump on and share some Nashville news with us. Ann, what do you have lined up?
1: Oh no, Granger, did you see how Langley suffered a wardrobe malfunction? She handled it like a pro. I'll explain coming up in your Nashville news next.

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Whether you're on the road, on the job, or you just can't sleep, Granger Smith is right here with you. Thanks for being a part of the After Midnight family.

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1: If you forget your phone in your rental car, by all means, go back and get it. 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

0: Spokane's number one for new country, Kix 99.3. Today, will you sit down at your computer to type out an email? 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
1: Hey, Granger. This is Lanny calling from Tuscaloosa, Alabama. Roll Tide. I'm out here trucking tonight. Love the show. Like to give a shout out to all my trucker brothers and sisters out here. Y'all keep them big wheels rolling.
0: Somebody hears me. Appreciate you calling, brother. Keep that greasy side down, that shiny side up.

0: 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Ann Hudson is coming up next with all the latest from Nashville. 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
1: We know, Granger, we confirmed that Jelly Roll and Bunny XO's divorce was finalized the other day, but his daughter is kind of throwing some weird fuel on the fire. I'll explain coming up in your Nashville news next.

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8: Third shift, Thursday crew, you're almost there. Glad to be hanging out with you. Granger Smith here. I'm your host of After Midnight. I've got this question for everybody. What's the best sport in America, in your opinion? Let me know why. 866-607-8383. Also, Earl Nibbles Jr.'s got a dumb criminal story to share with us. It's hour number four. It starts right now. Let's go.

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What's the best sport in America? We'll talk about this question in two songs. 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
1: 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You sounded good, great, yeah?
0: Appreciate you, Daryl. Thank you, brother. We were

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1: You know, when you gotta go, you gotta go. But in the middle of running a marathon?
0: Yeah.
1: Earl's gonna share this dumb criminal story with us next. 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
1: What happens after midnight? 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

0: 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Hey, thank you for starting your Thursday here with me. How about we get it rolling with some good news? Hang on just two songs and I'll share some with you.
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0: 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Ann Hudson is about to jump on and share some Nashville news with us. Ann, what do you have lined up?
1: Oh no, Granger, did you see Ella Langley suffered a wardrobe malfunction? She handled it like a pro. I'll explain coming up in your Nashville news next.

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1: 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What they did, amazing. Amy has that story next in our segment called Tell Me Something Good.
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1: It's a Bobby Bones Show live performance. Dylan Scott, My Girl. Yeah.

0: right, voicemail.
1: Hey, Daniel, you said a while back that you wish you'd have won a boat on The Price is Right. Just curious, how would you pull that boat around? Were you going to hook it up to your bicycle?
0: Great question, Daniel.
2: Man, no, I would have put it at the lake. I would have found somewhere at the lake to put it, and that way you could just go to the lake and get on it and cruise the waters, and oh my gosh, it'd be so amazing. That would have been really cool. And I didn't think about it until I was at the lake for vacation over 4th of July, and I saw all these boats, and I was like, they give away boats on Price is Right. That would have been the ultimate. That would have been incredible.
0: So you would have paid for dry storage.
2: I guess. Is that what it's called?
0: Or you'd have paid for a slip.
2: I think I'd have paid for wet storage. That way, so I can just drop it right down into the water and go.
0: But, well, if it's dry storage, they pull it out before you get there and put it in the water.
2: I'll pay for dry storage, probably cheaper.
0: So you could probably pay, I don't know, a car payment instead of dry storage because you don't have a car.
2: Yeah, that'd be awesome.
0: For what you would have put on that boat that you won, you can buy a car.
2: That'd have been awesome, dude.
0: Are you ignoring what I'm saying?
3: He is.
0: Okay. Just making sure.
2: No, I heard what you're saying, that I could have paid like a car payment.
0: For what you're saying you would have paid to put your boat in the water, you can pay that right now and get a car.
2: Now I understand what you're saying. I thought you were saying since you don't have a car payment, you'd be able to afford it. But you were saying that you would be able to afford a car
0: with the money.
2: Got
4: it. Which seems a little more necessary.
0: Yeah, because you don't have a car.
2: Yeah, but you know how much more fun a boat would be than a car?
0: But you don't have a boat.
2: I realize that.
3: So you have neither.
2: Yeah.
0: It's like, do you know how much more fun a jetpack would be? But I don't have one, so I'm going to go ahead and get the things I need.
2: Ooh, those might be kind of scary.
0: Your home gym, is it still on the porch?
2: Still on the porch. I made a deal with you guys that it would be online by a certain Friday, and my wife dropped the ball again.
3: My wife.
0: So it's her fault.
2: I mean, it's amazing how she can't get that done.
0: It's amazing how you can't get that done.
2: All she has to do is go on there, post it, boom, put it for sale.
0: That's all you have to do.
3: Like, why can't you
0: just do it?
3: I'll post it
4: for you, 10%.
3: Yeah, there we go. Now you're talking.
0: I would want more percentage. That's nice of you to say 10%.
2: Yeah, thanks for the offer.
0: That's nice.
2: Rejected.
0: Okay.
4: Okay.
0: Okay. Voicemail us anytime, 877-77-BOBBY.
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0: 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So baby check-in next.
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6: 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You know, celebrate with my friends and see my friends succeed. And I was like, how cool would it be to have one of these of your own? And so I always thought of, you know, that success. 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But every way, I've always thought about it in different ways. 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
6: 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So I can't believe it. I played a stage outside of Bridgestone Arena last year called the Bud Light Stage. And it was a super fun show, but it's like a giant leap across the river. So it's cool.
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Kicks 99.3. It's Michelle Buckles checking in, just wondering how it's already Thursday. This week is flying by. Can't believe it's July 23rd already. Summer is going by way too quick.

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0: 99.3. It's Michelle Buckles. I read something interesting today. So I have a dog. He is an Australian Labradoodle. His name is Tahoe. And I read this and I was like, well, I can never spray my yard again. So a new study found that dogs exposed to professionally applied lawn pesticides had a 70% higher risk of developing canine malignant lymphoma, one of the most common cancers in dogs. 70% higher risk if you have professionally cared for lawns and pesticides. Makes me think I'm just gonna no longer spray my yard anymore. No, thank you.
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3: I wrote my first single ever with Chris Stapleton. We have been friends for the last 5 years, and I've always been such a huge fan and a huge supporter. And when I heard him sing Crash and Burn, I was like, this isn't like the sad country song singing Chris Stapleton that I've been listening to for 5 years. I was like, this is crazy. Like, what is this? If you ever wake up one day and decide that you don't want anything to do with this song, please let me be the first person to have it. And he texted me a couple months later and said, hey man, just, you know, think I'm going to go in a different direction, and Crash and Burn is all yours. And at that point, it set in. I was like, okay, now I have it. How in the world am I going to pull it off? Because Chris singing a demo is the most terrifying thing for an artist to go in and try to recreate and make your own. But we somehow managed to go in there, and we had to lower it like 12 keys because I can't sing near as high as Chris. But, you know, Dan and Jesse just did such a great job producing the track and you know, getting me confident in the studio. And now when I hear it, it feels like I was in the room writing it. That's how close that song is to my heart. And I'm so thankful that he let me, you know, cut that song.
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1: Tomorrow morning at 7:30, we got a big performance in studio. Lauren Elena and Chase Matthew will perform their hit song, All My Exes, right here. It's going to be awesome. We'll see you tomorrow morning, Bobby Bones Show.

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2: 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And he knows it, and I know it, but I give it my best.
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4: 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I like schedules, I like rules, I like knowing what's going to happen, how it's going to happen, when it's going to happen. 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And he's just so creative and just does things in such a different way that I needed that. So I feel like once you start getting too comfortable and too, I don't know, you just get in a rut that you'll never be able to get out of. 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
1: Yes. Another key.

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Half-empty bottle of Gatorade rolling in the floorboard. That dirty Braves cap on the dash.

I wish I was as motivated at work as I am getting that last bit of goodness out of the ice cream bowl. Oh, well, back to the fridge. Back to work. 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

Today's hit country, Kix 99.3. 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
1: Well, here's an interesting little tidbit that we did not know before about Taylor and Travis's wedding. So not only did Taylor walk down the aisle to one of her own songs, but Travis actually sang to Taylor at the wedding.
2: Yeah, Trav can sing. Trav has always been able to carry a tune. Obviously, pale in comparison to some of the other people singing that night, but he did okay.
1: Oh, to be a fly on the wall at that wedding.
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0: Hey guys, it's I Heart Country on The Verge artist Stella Lefty. And that was my song, Boston.
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2: 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We talked a little Big Town about when they almost broke up. Lauren Elena and Chase Matthews stopped by and how my anniversary did not go as planned. 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
1: Well, if you go to Nashville, you just never know who you might run into, because it just could be Megan Maroney partying with soccer player Christian Pulisic from the U.S. men's national team. Just on a random rooftop bar in Nashville, she's drinking a high noon like any other tourist. She's even wearing like a, it's a cowgirl hat, but it looks kind of touristy, like something you would find in a tourist shop. And they're just partying on the rooftop. I mean, you just never know. Oh.

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1: Well, I am not going to lie. I am so pumped for a brand new song from Morgan Wallen. It's coming out tomorrow. We're going to make the iHeart Country world premiere, playing it all day long tomorrow, every hour. But his I'm Still the Problem world tour right now, projected to gross over $500 million. And it might set the record for the highest grossing country tour ever.
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2: I actually can't believe I have never had this before. 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

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This is interesting. I guess they've been testing this in places and it went well. So Sephora is rolling out quiet hours shopping worldwide. 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

0: Today's Hit Country, Kix 99.3. This is pretty awesome. And there's one thing about Luke Combs. I see so many just really cool stories about him. He's such a solid dude. And there's a couple that bought tickets thinking they were actually going to see Luke Combs when they actually bought tickets to a Luke Combs impersonator, which would be awful, thinking you're going to see Luke Combs and then, shocker, it's not him. But Luke found out about this and gave this couple the VIP treatment. They went backstage. They were in the pits. I mean, just really cool experience. Luke seems like such a good guy.
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1: 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Lauren, Elena, and Chase Matthew will perform their hit song, All My Exes, right here. It's going to be awesome. 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

0: Kicks 99.3, today's hit country. It's Michelle Buckles. I do still want to see Toy Story 5. It looks super cute. But we found an interesting little piece of information about Taylor and Travis's wedding that we didn't know before. And according to Travis's brother, I guess Travis sang at the wedding.
1: Yeah, Trav can sing. Trav has always been able to carry a tune. Obviously, pale in comparison to some of the other people singing that night, but he did okay.
0: Who knew?
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3: I was 8 years old, and the very first time I told my dad, I was like, you know what? I'm either going to be a poor musician or I'm going to make it. You know, it doesn't, either way is fine with me as long as I get to do music, because I love it. I fell in love with it. And when I came to Nashville, I just really got the fever, and I just knew, I mean, it kind of was a struggle, I'm sure, for my parents. They probably got frustrated at some times because they were like, man, Shay, you should probably like try in school. And I was like, nah, Mom, I'm gonna be a singer. And she's like, oh boy. But they always supported me, and they never said, no, Shay, you need to go to college, you need to do this. I didn't go to school. I just graduated, and I was like, cool, it's time to be a singer now, I guess. And and that's not my word of advice. Don't drop out of school, kids. But I didn't drop out of school. I did finish high school. But I knew that I wanted to do it, and it was just one of those things that I didn't have any doubt. And when you know, we've always followed our heart with every decision that we've made, Dan and I. And yeah, I've always had that gut feeling that I wanted to do it and that passion, so.
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1: Oh my God. Thank you so much. You have no idea.
0: You are so very welcome. 3 o'clock. That is your next chance to win. Good luck.

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1: 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That was Chantel picking up a grand. I want you to be our next winner. It's going to happen at 4. Here's Luke Combs.

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1: Morgan's in the studio working on new music. He says he's not really sure what's next, with the exception of tomorrow. He's dropping a new song.

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1: Hope you have a great weekend. 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We talked a little Big Town about when they almost broke up. Lauren, Elena, and Chase Matthews stopped by.

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0: 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You learn anything interesting today? Any fun facts dropped on you? Because share with me. Love facts and stats. You can hit me up on the free iHeartRadio up at the top back. Mike, I bring this up because I was just reading how scientists, really smart people, got together and figured out that the sun is going to burn out in about 5 billion years. However, they say the end of life on Earth here is in about 1.8 billion years because it's going to dry up our water, all sorts of stuff, but 1.8 billion years away. I mean, it's cool that they can figure this out, but how can you figure that out, but you can't tell me why my phone battery dies by lunch each day? Like, how have we not gotten to the bottom of that mystery?
1: This report is sponsored.
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1: 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On a train.

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0: 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Dan and Shay with Say So. That's going to be on their new album coming out in just about a month called Young. My name's Corey, and cars running on Duncan. Not literally, but kind of. It's amazing what we can do nowadays. Scientists in South Korea just developed a process turning used coffee grounds into a cleaner burning fuel. Nice to see caffeine still carrying the entire economy.
1: It's easy to tell if you've had way too many to drive. But what if you've had just one too many to drive? Never underestimate just a few. 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A public service announcement brought to you by the U.S. Department of Transportation, the Ad Council, and this station.

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0: 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A foosball table. How much fun would that be to have a foosball table? $1,000 will buy you one. 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